0: I said, rock these walls. Come on, come on, say it. Rock these walls. You wanna hear Wendy play a little bit? Come on, say it. I put the
1: Eterno Prince.
0: Everybody, rock these walls. All right, the ones for the man above. Say it.
1: Eterno Prince.
0: Everybody.

Timbre. Another word for timbre is tone. Timbre is the distinguishing characteristic that differentiates one sound from another, despite the fact that they might be playing the same frequency with the same amplitude. When we're describing a sound's timbre, we use words like sharp, round, reedy, brassy, or bright to describe them. Let's correlate timbre to flavor. Think of apples. They're a type of fruit that has a typical shape, color, and flavor, but inside the category of apples, there's a huge amount of variation. Some apples are very sweet, while others are more sour. Some are red, while others are green. They're all still apples, but each one with a distinct characteristic. Red Delicious is different from Macintosh, is different from Gala, is different from Honeycrisp. Even when describing one type, there might be variations from apple to apple. Same thing goes for sound sources. One category of timbre.

Sweet sadness fills my heart, offered chances best not taken. Unsullied, no vainglory, chapter, verse, another story.

0: bring, bring, bring. Hello, is this a big special room?
1: Yeah,
0: hello, yes. It's just a ring to inform you, it is over an hour since your checkout, you are light out.
1: We've got light checkout.
0: Yeah, no, there's no pre-pied light checkout. There is no pre-pied breakfast, and there's been multiple complaints for the smell of cannabis smoke coming from your room.
1: It's a joke. Oi, Joe, is that right?
0: No, it's not to be debated.